Would you rescue me? Would you get my back? Would you take my call when I start to crack? Would you rescue me? Would you rescue me? Would you rescue me when I'm by myself?

Hey, this is Jack Dean by Urum Musiksender Nummer 1. And here's my new single, Mercy.